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We now know who the fittest city in the U.S. is. Hey, it's Shannon. Oh, although you probably don't care who's the fittest. You just want to make sure that we are not on the least fit list. That's coming up in the next 6 minutes.

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The best variety from 2K to today. Now 93.3. A lot of people are skipping out on work in order to watch this. Any ideas? I'll tell you what it is coming up in the next

93.3. 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Just real people who still get a little nervous when we actually make a real phone call. 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

Now 93.3. I think it's pretty safe to say that most of us have been way more in tune with the World Cup this year, especially since we're hosting it. Hey, it's Shannon O. Despite Team USA being kicked out a little bit ago, I still know that Holland walked off the plane in Norway with a taxidermy raccoon holding an empty bottle of whiskey. It's true. He bought it in Texas. And now that store has completely sold out of those things that sold for $750. Here's the kicker. Nearly half of fans are still skipping work to watch the games. Tomorrow, obviously, the final game of the bunch, Argentina taking on Spain. Who you got? The good news is, if you are working and you can't get out of that, you can still listen to the game using the iHeartRadio app.

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Hey, it's Shannon L. reminding you that we're an iHeartRadio station, which is pretty cool. So when you're at the grocery store, you're going to a party, you're going out on the boat, you're going for a run, you can listen to us via the free iHeartRadio app.

The best variety from 2K to today. Now 93.3. My guess is you're going to want to stay in that car you have a little bit longer, especially after you hear what the monthly car payment average is for a new car in 2026. Hey, it's Shannon O. I got that number coming your way in 6 minutes. Right now, a little Fall Out Boy for you.

93.3, the best variety from 2K to today. You might want to get used to having the same car that you've had, even to the point where it's paid off. You're just going to keep it. Hey, it's Shannon. Oh, and that's because the average monthly payment for a new car in 2026, $770. Yeah, that's insane. And you're probably saying, well, Shannon, that's if you get a new car. You can always buy used. $531. That's the average monthly payment on that. So you're not saving that much money on a monthly basis. I want to hear from you. What is the longest time that you have driven a car without a car payment? Sue is calling in.

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It's Shannon O. Doug and Jen are going to give you exactly what's happening in Hollywood and in entertainment. 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

93.3. It's not physical attraction. It's not chemistry. Not even shared interests. So what are people looking for most in a relationship? I'll share that with you coming up in the next 10 minutes. Hey, it's Shannon Owen. This is Bruno Mars.

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Are you going to be checking out Spain, Argentina tomorrow? What the World Cup has done for us, not only made us into soccer fans, but also giving us our favorite dating show. And now it's all coming to a close. I'll explain what the World Cup has done for the dating scene coming up in 6 minutes. My name is Shannon O. This is JT.

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You've sent out dozens of applications on LinkedIn and Indeed. You're sending out cover letters left and right. 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I got that coming your way in the next 10.

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Spider-Man and Rumi from K-pop Demon Hunters. That apparently is who kids are listing as their heroes today, besides mom and dad. I want to hear who you looked up to as a child. Let me know using the talkback mic. My name is Shannon O. You got Bieber on now.

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More on that's coming up in 6 minutes.

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93.3, the best variety from 2K to today. Tomorrow is the final game in the World Cup, and we're still getting some of those haul videos. People visiting the U.S. from other countries. What are they bringing home? I'm going to tell you coming up in the next 10 minutes.

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1: 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Thank you so much.
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1: 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Crazy, right? Here's Taylor.

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1: 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I just think that's a really fun collaboration. Mumford & Sons and Hozier with Rubber Band Man. Hey, it's Delana Taylor is on the way. So is Gautier.

The best variety from 2K to today. Now, 93.3. Next big move for Taylor. Everybody says it's going to be a residency, a big one. And it could be in Vegas at the Sphere, maybe, or at Madison Square Garden. We'll see.

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1: What's going on today? 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I got you.

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1: By the way, I did not know that Taylor and Travis already got a puppy together. That's a precursor. 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

0: The best variety from 2K to today, now 93.3. What's going on? It's Hayes. I love the fact that you listen while you're working. Whenever you tell me that you listen while you work during the weekday, that makes me happy. It brings me a lot of joy. What about you? What do you do?
1: Medical records. I do billing.
0: Well, we appreciate you listening at work. Make sure you tell all your friends to turn us on all week long while you're at work and enjoy.
1: All right. Thank you.
0: And win that $1,000. Easy money's going to be back with that first keyword tomorrow around 9 a.m.

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It's tearing.

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Check out some trending music on the weekend. This is One Republic. It's called Need Your Love. It's such a good song.

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1: What's up? 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We'll kick off your Monday tomorrow with those keywords. Right around 9 a.m., we'll give you the first one for you to enter to win $1,000.

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1: It is Sunday with Huntrix coming up. Alanis Morissette, Justin Bieber, Justin Timberlake, and

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1: I'm Debbie James. Lin-Manuel Miranda is directing a new feature film called Octet. It's based on a musical about a recovery group for internet addicts, and he describes it as a mix of A Chorus Line and The Matrix, focusing on characters struggling to disconnect from technology. It has a star-studded cast, all who can sing, including Amanda Seyfried, Rachel Zegler, and Jonathan Groff. The movie recently wrapped filming, but we don't have a release date yet.
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2: 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How about we play some Olivia Dean for you, Ed Sheeran? 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

Now 93.3, the best variety from 2K to today. Fall Out Boy, Tame Impala, also TLC, Olivia Dean on the way in minutes. I am Toby Knapp. It's Sunday afternoon and your weekend is not done yet, so make sure you take the time to take care of you today. It's

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1: Well, hello there. My parents named me Toby. It's a long story. I share the name of the donkey on my grandparents' farm. That is a true story, by the way. Dogs and cats and that dude from the West Wing. And then Toby was in This Is Us. You know what it's like to be named Toby? I talk to my therapist about it all the time. Anyway, I'm gradually becoming okay with it. If you need me for anything, tap the talkback microphone. Let me know what I can play for you, and I will now. Tame Impala.

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1: The summer months can be brutal. Toby Knapp is my name, and sometimes when the temperatures get brutal, you're thankful you have an air conditioner. Or maybe if your air conditioner is broke, you wish you had an air conditioner that worked, but I digress. I am curious, though. This summer, if you had to give up something, would you give up your Wi-Fi or would you give up your AC? What would you choose? 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I would keep the AC and dump the Wi-Fi. And here's why. 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I can't handle all that hot. 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Thoughts? 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What are you giving up? Tap the talkback microphone and tell me.
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1: Toby Knapp, it's Sunday, it's the weekend, it's summertime. 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
2: 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Sunday afternoon, Justin Bieber and Daisies, Bruno Mars, I Just Might coming up. Benson Boone and Beautiful Things in a few, and now Wiz Khalifa.

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1: I am Tilby Knapp. Do you have some sort of a weird phobia, like something that you're just irrationally afraid of? I've been trying to rack my brain on it. I was reading on the internet about people's strange phobias, and there are many. But I can't say that I have a really strange, weird phobia, like something that makes me paralyzed if I try to engage in it, you know? I mean, maybe heights. Maybe. I remember growing up, I was at Texas State Capitol with my dad, and it's kind of like the Capitol building in Washington, D.C. I was up in the rotunda looking down, and that kind of gave me like the ooh feeling inside, you know, that weird like fight or flight butterfly feeling. That might be the closest I think I have to some sort of a strange, weird phobia. But what about you? Tap the talkback microphone and tell me everything right now. You can use it if you're signed in and listening to us on your iHeart app.
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And the weekend, well, I mean, it's Sunday. Look at the time. You haven't done anything with it yet, but I'm not going to knock you. In fact, I'm proud of you. Do you know why? Because you're taking back your time this weekend. Tell Just a link.

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1: Nisi, Toby Knapp is my name. Sunday afternoon, and we're talking about weird phobias. You've got one that is after my own heart. Go ahead.
2: I don't like eating eggs. So not just, you don't like eggs or how they taste or you're allergic. No, like, I don't want to see you eat eggs. I'm not eating eggs. I don't even want to see a chicken lay an egg. Okay, it's just a weird concept to me. Like, where is it coming from? I don't care if they're scrambled. I don't care if they're fried, sunny side up, sunny side nothing. Eggs are absolutely disgusting, and I don't understand why we eat them.
1: I can tell you that I used to like eggs when I was younger till my grandmother, Mimi, God rest her soul, told me where eggs came from. And she didn't want to tell me about the birds and the bees, if you know what I mean. So she told me that chickens, let's just say, you know what number one is? Well, yeah, she told me that chickens' eggs were chickens number two. I was done after that.
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12: 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All the talk of probiotics can get confusing. Which to take? Why? What does it do? 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
1: Soapy Nap is my name, and I got to share this with you. And feel free to let me know your thoughts, too. Tap the talkback microphone. Do you feel like you're in a weekend time warp? Have you ever noticed that 2 hours at work can feel like six, but an entire Sunday afternoon can just go by in 11 minutes? There's a reason why. Our perception of time changes depending on attention, emotion, and how engaged we are. So if you're absorbed in your weekend, right, you may pay less attention to things like time passing, which explains why you looked at the clock at about noon today and somehow it's now, you know, five something, six something. I'm all confused. See, I told you I'm confused on the time. This is, you know what this is? This is our official permission slip to stop looking at the clock for the rest of the day.
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1: Have a tremendous rest of your weekend. It's not over yet, so make the most of it. Till we nap the Jonas Brothers. We go to

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Hey, it's Shannon O. Thanks for spending part of your Sunday night with me. 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

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All right, I'm going to throw it back to you. I need you to think back when you were in the dating scene, or if you are in the dating scene, is there one friend that you will call and talk about your date after it happens? Hey, it's Shannon O. Think of that name. We're going to talk about them coming up in the next 10 minutes.

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Now 93.3. We now know what the most beautiful word in the English language is. Diaphanous. And if you need a description, the Merriam-Webster Dictionary defines it as characterized by such fineness of texture as to permit seeing through. So is that like translucent? Diaphanous is the most beautiful word. Who votes on this stuff?

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